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1: L is for the way you look at me. O is for the only one I see.

Maybe I've said words that I really didn't mean. But I know, every day, when a man does wrong,

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My dog is growling in the dark. 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

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It kind of wakes me up a little. 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